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I'm Michelle Fay. 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

Real Oldies, 1470 WSAN, the Lehigh Valley's greatest hits. Thank you for letting me keep you company on this Thursday night. And thank you for letting us be your soundtrack. I hope you're having a great one so far. James Taylor's next.

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the Lehigh Valley's greatest hits, Real Oldies 1470. So the reviews are in on Prince's album, Timeless. Ain't looking good, or at least from Rolling Stone magazine, where a lot of people are like, it just provided no inspiration. Definitely fell flat. I haven't heard it, but now I'm kind of curious.

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1: Well, here we are. The last official weekend of summer is on the way. 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
1: 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You know, I love hearing positive vibes towards the end of the week. So what do you want to share? Let's

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1: 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I do love it. Okay, we've got 43 days left until Halloween and 98 days to Christmas. I'm a little excited.
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Well, it's official. Cyndi Lauper has released a deluxe edition of her monumental sophomore album, True Colors, marking its 40th anniversary. What an icon.

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1: 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Why now? 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
1: Is anyone else just a little excited about Netflix Pride and Prejudice? After I saw the trailer, I was like, oh my gosh. You know, Corin, known for their role as Princess Diana in The Crown, will play Elizabeth Bennet. And Jack Lowden will be Mr. Darcy. It's going to be good. I can just tell by the trailer.

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It's a feel-good Friday, so tell me some great news. 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

calm soul and rock and roll. It's Real Oldies 1470. Hey, it's Christina. So apparently the Madonna biopic is still on, or at least that's what Julia Garner says.

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Don't forget, our iHeartRadio Music Festival in Las Vegas kicks off tonight. Two nights, one stage, with Benson Boone and BTS, Goo Goo Dolls, and Weezer. Smashing Pumpkins just added, as well as Ciara, Kenny Chesney, Lainey Wilson, Snoop Dogg. I mean, it's a variety of artists. 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

0: 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I'm a happy camper, champagne, and it's National Cheeseburger Day.
1: Yeah. 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
3: 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Happy Champagne Friday. 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
1: Ooh, today was a good one. I love a Champagne Friday, especially because I'm going to go have a cheeseburger in paradise now.
0: Yeah, it was fun. And don't forget, one final reminder, Disney Plus, Hulu, from the T-Mobile Arena in Las Vegas. It's our iHeartRadio Music Festival. 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Ran out of breath there.
1: Take a breath. I'm looking forward to Goo Goo Dolls and Weezer, and then tomorrow, Lainey Wilson.

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Good morning. Real Oldies 1470 WSAN, your home for David and Meredith in the morning. And Mike Mittman in the afternoon. Craig Stevens, the more music workday. Elton coming up. Got John Parr, your TGIF, Chicago.

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Another free breakfast. The first Wednesday of every month, Mike Mittman heads out to another diner, another restaurant. Next stop will be October 7th. First Watch Diner off of Emmerich Boulevard in Bethlehem. 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We always have some medical professionals stopping by, answering questions. And, of course, we're driving in with the Elvis Pink Cadillac. It's a free breakfast. You sign up on our website, realoldies1470.com.

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It is International Parking Day. I'll be broadcasting live till 2 o'clock today. And we got a lot of freebies in downtown Allentown. We got hot dogs, popcorn, soda giveaways. We'll see you in a bit at the Allentown Parking Authority on West Linden Street. I can see.

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Good morning. We are Always 1470 WSAN, your home for David and Meredith in the morning and Mike Mittman in the afternoon. Craig Stevens, the Morning Music Workday, TGIF. 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

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Another free breakfast. The first Wednesday of every month, Mike Mittman heads out to another diner, another restaurant. Next stop will be October 7th. First Watch Diner off of Emmerich Boulevard in Bethlehem. 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We always have some medical professional stopping by, answering questions. And, of course, we're driving in with the Elvis Pink Cadillac. It's a free breakfast. 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

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I got my people poll coming up. 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

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October 7th, First Watch Diner in Bethlehem. 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

going to head on back to the studio. Thank you guys for coming out today. New followers on my Facebook, Mark, Ken, Frank, and Bill at the Allentown Parking Authority. It's International Parking Day. Thanks for having us out on location today. Loving you.

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Your home for David and Meredith in the morning and Mike Mittman in the afternoon. Craig Stevens, the More Music Workday. A gorgeous Friday afternoon going. Sunshine, low 80s today, and REO Speedwagon. You should have seen.

0: Real Oldies 1470 WSAN. The Piano Man. There's Billy Joel. I'm Craig Stevens. Buffalo Springfield. Steve Miller Band coming up. So if you're going to be doing some painting around the house, there's a new color, the color of the year from Sherwin-Williams. It's not a white. It's not a beige. It's not a brown. It's celery. the color of celery. They call it soft, fresh, yellow-green with a subtle warmth that can make a space feel both calming and uplifting. It brings a little outdoor energy inside without making your walls feel like they're auditioning for a jungle documentary. So there you go. If you want to brighten up some space, the color of the year, celery.
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October 7th, First Watch Diner in Bethlehem. 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

0: 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I'm Craig Stevens. Number one for fun, my people poll today, we're chatting about, well, it's the Friday vent line. Amy, what do you want to get off your chest? Amy from Easton, go
1: ahead.
0: What
1: 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Everything. People who don't respond to emails. Oh. They just give me a yes, a no, a thumbs down, a smoke signal. Anything would be nice. The silence is killing me.
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say better than good afternoon. Enjoy the weekend. A nice Friday afternoon going. Most of tomorrow looks pretty good, but Sunday could be a little iffy. Showers and thunderstorms. Mike Mippen is up next at 3. We'll see you back on Monday.

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0: 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We're going to rock and roll this coming Tuesday night, 7 to 10. I am live, Wind Creek Casino, the beautiful Moton Lounge in Bethlehem.
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70 WSAN. 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Sunshine, 81 degrees right now. 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

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Right now, I'm going to give you a chance to win a pair of tickets to see Trans-Siberian Orchestra coming.

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WSAN. And I had to play that song today. Prince and his little red Corvette, and I drove my little red Corvette convertible into the studio today. An absolutely picture perfect day. Have the top down. My hair's a little messed up, but you won't mind. You know that.

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Connie, thank you for the wonderful email. She said, Mike, could you play one of my all-time favorite songs? Well, Connie, here's Debbie.

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Denise, here's Jay.

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2: 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I'm Michelle Fay with Ace now.

0: is 1470 WSAM, playing the Lehigh Valley's greatest hits of the 60s and 70s. Got the cars in a matter of minutes. Elton John is on the way for you. War coming up as well. 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